0: 四月份来最近。
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0: 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See CON Clear 2007.
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2: 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Cross streets are Sunbury Street and Dale Haven Drive. Utilize TAC 5. CCOM Clear 2019.

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3: 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CCOM clear 2020.
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2: 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Cross streets are Morikumbu Boulevard and Loon Court. Utilize TAC 4. CCOM clear 2030.

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Respond to Bravo response. Suicidal. 103, Village Road. Cross streets are crossing at Baldwin Drive. CCOM clear 2031.

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1: 10 southbound, 4 Mako Road, North County 28, Lincoln Mary Davis 4521. Lincoln Mary Davis 4521, gonna be a blue Cadillac.

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2: 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Negative CCOM. 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
0: 3235.
1: 32, I'll be in route.
0: 1562.
1: 1562. 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You can show me around.
0: 1562.

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Minute 9. 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

0: when you show them Class C actives, restriction 1, negative 29s, negative 62s, and it comes back to the 2004 Nissan Sentra, registered to a Ronald Carter out of supply, showing status expired, inspection violation, license inspected, 331-21.
1: Charlie 11, that would take.
0: Charlie 11.
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0: 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Cross streets are Red Snapper Street and Mackerel Street. Utilize TAC 2. 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
4: Charlie 12 will be en route.
2: Charlie 12.

33 Meadowbrook Lane. 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

Medic 6. 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
0: Core.
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1: 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In front of Windfall, North Carolina 28, Robert Henry John, 3568, on a red Toyota Corolla.
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0: Kentucky comes back to Casey Brown Hughes, 130-89. Blue eyes, 6'1". 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
1: And where have you?
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2: 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Mecca, Roger, hold Mecca. North Carolina, Robert King, Victor 4309.
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0: 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I'll be on Northgate Drive in Nathan Court. It's going to be a black Chevy SUV. 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

0: 这里是西港，小三飞在长阳。对吧？
1: 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I'll be 10-8 for calls. All other units, be 7-24.
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1: Charlie.
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1: 10-4, see that my units hold traffic still further.
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0: 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CCOM clear 2304.
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Respond to medical in progress. 2934, Legends Drive. Cross streets are Scarborough Way and West Medina Avenue. CCOM Clear 2305.

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Respond to Alpha response. Abdominal problems. 918, Chipley Way. Cross streets are New Haven Lane and Woods Crossing Road. CCOM clear 2308.

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Respond to Charlie response. Unconscious or fainting. 2152, City Town Road. Cross streets are RV Lane and Ballpark Loop. CCOM Clear 2326.

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Cross streets are Caroline Jones Road and Potterfield Road. Seacon Clear 2328.

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0: It's attempting to do with Tennessee 10610, Elkhorn 2018, Boy Lincoln, 5093 in Kimo Lincoln, 5093. We're at 211 South Supply, Road Southeast, Beaker has not stopped yet. North from 211.

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1: Terrible.
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0: And for, are there any in the area?

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1: 10-4, I'm behind South 4 unit.
0: 10-4.
2: John Direct, I'm being routed. They confirm they are 1043.
0: No, you do not at this time.
1: Charlie 7, Charlie 2. We haven't stopped in about a mile and a half. Speeds are about 45, not accelerating or slowing down.

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2: One 34 CCOM, speed is 39, still heading north from 211. We're heading toward Midway at this point.
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0: 10-4. 10-14 references traffic. Charlie 10. Just references traffic. Caller's advising someone has an 84G. Gathering further.
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1: 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I'm CS-17 in the south end of Shiloh.
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1: 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Reference previous baller, same turn in the north end of Main Street.
0: G43. RP advised, subject last turn right from Main Street on Smith Avenue. Stop following at that time.
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2: 2-4-8. Elliot 73-1 Mountain Route Master, is that police name Kathy 6 name?
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0: 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Did they advise that thing was west toward 17 or east toward Holden Beach Road?

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0: 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Too much to be on probation. Negative 62.

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5: 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I'll be 10-8-1.
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1: Freaking traffic, 127 Dresser Lane, 127 Dresser Lane, apartment 7101, Rush heart problems.
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1: Yeah, 14 something.
0: Table.
2: 1114, see if I'm moving around.
0: Charlie 14, just 1014, unknown 84s, possible signal 49.
2: Charlie 6 around 1082.
0: Charlie 6.
3: Great.
0: Charlie 2.

0: 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It'll be in a Trailblazer, silver in color, 28, Mary Boy Sam, 2566. Sam also has a dog with him.
1: Trailblazer.

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2: Charlie 10, I'll push the 9 in Canopy, check 7 for 62s.
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1: Charlie 14.
0: I'll be on that vehicle at the end of Victoria Lane, North Carolina 28, Mary Boy Sam, H566.
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2: 34.
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1: 1531.

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1: Charlie 2, you can 22 Highway Patrol, I have the report.
0: Charlie 2, 10-4.

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0: 240.
1: Goes back to a James Burris Fairview, North Carolina, 1972 class. He's suspended. ID card status only negative 29s, negative 62s.
0: What's that for, thank you?

0: 31.
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1: Got a single second unit routine.
0: Yeah, boy.
1: 15-34, 10-4.

0: Well, that comes back to Larry Willis at a supply showing classy active, no restrictions, negative 29s, negative 62s.
1: Call 10, speak on that subject. Last name is Williamson.

0: from this location to the Best Western in Shalhoub.
1: And read back was for that first subject. We're working on the additional now. Charlie, sir.
0: I'll be giving one female up 10-5 from my location to 210 Northeast 52nd Street. Beginning miles, Charlie.
1: Good.
0: 67316.

0: 10-4, Larry Williamson out of Robbins, Sean Class C suspended. Sean, signal 91, also 1075, full extradition out of South Carolina.
1: 10-4, go ahead and set a hit confirmation.
0: 10-4.

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0: I'll also be 10-8.
1: Okay.
0: Charlie 7 will be 10-8.
1: Charlie 7, 10-4.

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Seacom Clear 0409.

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0: 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Same as only dispatch at this time. We'll check with him. 10-4.
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0: 10-4.

0: to see if IS medics are staging.
1: Team 4. Yeah, they don't. Hey, 21C, come. You advise of REVAC on 28, Robert Charles. 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
1: I'm currently on the phone with them at this time. 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
1: 10-4. 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
0: 10-4, we are.

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0: 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I didn't copy.
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Respond to Charlie response, stroke. Arbor Landing at Ocean Isle. 5490, Arbor Branch Drive. 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

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Respond to Charlie response. Chest pain. 7. Gulfview Court. Cross streets are Carolina Shores Drive. CCOM clear 0511.

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Respond to Charlie response, sick person. 4132, Vanessa Drive. Cross streets are Old Bridge Road and Minnesota Drive. Utilize TAC 1. CCOM clear 0511.

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Cross streets are Fisherman Road and Fisherman Road. 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

0: 5C Com, North Carolina 28, one right. Lincoln Henry Mary 7840, repeating Lincoln Henry Mary 7840. If you could just add the call notes, thank you.
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0: CNR in the area of the 17 in Brunswick Forest, 17 northbound, black Jeep, Wrangler, and a Cherokee, higher speed.

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0: 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Respond to Alpha Response. Traffic incident. West Brunswick High School. 550, Whitehill Road. Cross streets are ramp NC-130 to Highway 17 to Little Pond Road. Utilize TAP 2. See ConClear 0649.
1: For dispatch and EMS and fire to West Brunswick High School, 550 Whitehall Road, vehicle versus a handicap pole.
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1: 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Cross streets are Nassau Road and Crystal Road. See Conclear 0655.
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CCOM clear 0703.

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See Conclear 0730.

0: vehicle, East Bowling Spring Road, Front Lake Drive, East Bowling Spring Road, and Front Lake Drive. Just pulled into 2494 Front Lake Drive. It's going to be a green Hyundai. Same was driving all over the road.
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1: 10-4.
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It's a silver Honda CRV.

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0: 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I'll be 10-8 code 4.
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Utilize TAC 2. 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

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Responds you Charlie response. Chest pain. 2809, Jackie's Trace Road. Cross streets are Pine Notch Road and Shallow Bank Loop. CCOM clear 0914.

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0: 717 Thomas Borough, 17 Thomas Borough, northbound. It's going to be a silver Dodge Dart.
1: Yeah.

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0: 10-4.

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1: Good.
0: 1055, mile marker 47, 17 southbound. Send me a silver Honda minivan driven by mail. Just reported by New Hanover County, no further. Seven, Abilene.

0: Thank you, Foster. Can you follow Leland?
1: 10-4. And 41.
2: 41.
1: 10-4, reported by 1050 miles on marker 4717 southbound, a silver Honda minivan. The same was called in by New Hanover County. County's request to go away.
2: 10-4, I'll be
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1: CNR in the area, Main Street and Smith Avenue, headed towards 17. White van, currently passing Walmart, John Adam Victor, 4721. Almost hit another vehicle.

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1: 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I'll be out at 3035 Roadrunner Way, reference signal 62, signal 51.
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0: 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Cross streets are crossing and crossing. CCOM clear 1000.
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0: going to be East Maine in 11th. Going to be North Carolina 28. Robert John Charles 7814. Going to be a gray LSV. Occupy times four.
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0: 3 on a redway, 17 in Green Bay. It's going to be 17 northbound.
1: Yeah,

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Respond to Delta response, unconscious or fainting. 3707, Old Ocean Highway. Cross streets are Harvard Hill Way and Pleasant Grove Road. Utilize TAC 2. CCOM clear 1050.

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1.21. Warning, Wendover, Northbound 28, King Boy Boy 3327. Repeat, King Boy Boy 3327 is plate on a white Ford F-150.

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1: CNR, area 2381 Ashland River Road. Reference subject going up and down the road. Dark gray Mustang.

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Respond to Charlie response. 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See Conclear 1116.

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1: 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I want to check her out, make sure she's okay.
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2: 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Seacom clear 1132.

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2: 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Utilize TAC 5. CECOM clear 1135.

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2: 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Cross streets are Eden Road and Cardinal Road. Seacon Clear 1140.

0: 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Had a language barrier, female possibly advising that she was stung by something.
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2: RQRV1, the transporting one patient up to Greensboro Street. Reverence Water, isn't it?
0: Jennifer, my time, 11:42.

0: Take on 140. Have Rebec. Ten four South Carolina 3822090 coming back on our Rafael Barokovich. Date of birth 2/15/1957. Send the Sean active and valid negative 29s for 62s.
1: Ten four, thank you.
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0: Ever.

0: He's on Ultima to a Dennis. 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

0: for. 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
1: Stand by 1.
2: Negative. There was a language barrier. The caller disconnected the line. I don't know if they'll make contact back with the same.
0: We'll be attempting to locate, I guess.

0: 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We can't see any further.
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2: And for
1: several.

0: requested a Spanish translator. 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We attempted to call them back with no answer.
1: Okay. 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
0: Okay, Mallory Creek and River Road. Caller's advising it's going to be about 2 blocks before you get to River. Reference to a red SUV that's been tagged. It's been there for 2 weeks. It's in the roadway.
2: That was, I tagged it. You can clear it.
0: 10-4.

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1: I got a South Carolina 28 and ready.
0: Ten four, go ahead.
1: Paul 863375. Can you tell me if it's valid or not?
0: Take on 140, reference that South Carolina 28, same as showing active and valid, negative 29s.
1: Ten four, thank you.
0: 10-4.

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0: 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Pickup plate, vehicle has entered stop.
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CCOM clear 1208.

0: Shoreline Drive West, just after 300 block. It would be North Carolina 28, Henry Frank Edward 1138. It would be a gray Subaru Outback.
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0: 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CECOM clear 12, 13.
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0: 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Structure fire, Chief 9 on scene. It has going to be a woods fire threatening structures.
4: 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It's threatening structures on both.
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0: Back Kentucky 27, comes back to Gary Cobble, 12/12/1951. Should be valid, negative 29 to negative 62, out of Louisville, Kentucky.
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Outside fire. Ocean Highway West and Thomasboro Road. Utilize TAC 3. CECOM cleared 1227.

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0: 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A known problem. 7122, Town Center Road. Cross streets are New Center Way and Clarity Road. 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

0: Street Comm, DC-12 in the area attempting to locate. 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
1: Negative. The caller was very uncooperative and didn't want to answer our questions and hung up on us. Single call at this time.
0: Correct. Good copy. We'll be in the area attempting to locate.
1: Separate.

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Respond to Bravo response, a known problem. 7122, Town Center Road. Cross streets are New Center Way and Clarity Road. 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

0: Yeah, we searched the area. We were unable to find anything. The construction site where they've had to push up ponds burning, they got heavy equipment working there. Got a big dust cloud in the area. No, go ahead and close all Calabash units out on this. 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

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CCOM clear 1244.

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Respond to Delta Response, chest pain. 7245, Joe Brooks Road. Cross streets are Seaside Road. Utilize TAC 3. Seacom clear 1245.

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0: 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Respond to Charlie Response. Stroke. 1284, Goose Creek Road. Cross streets are Goose Creek Road. Utilize Tact 5. Seacon clear 1248.
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0: Tigon 540, reference 1064. Complainant's now back on the line of us. 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She's not now requesting the 22 law enforcement.
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2: 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Utilize TAC 4. Seacom clear 1254.

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1: 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Mulberry Street. Cross streets are Bellamy Avenue and Bridgers Road. 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

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Carolina Lincoln Charlie Robert 9243. 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We had 4400 block of Northwest Road.

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CCOM clear 1340.

0: 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Respond to Bravo response. 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Southport Crossings Way and Long Beach Road. 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

0: 132, dispatch an EMS to a stall at Locals Restaurant, 832 North Howell Street, 832 North Howell. Purpose to an employee, that employee that's fallen is going to be a 57-year-old female, conscious and breathing.
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2: Fire 2, correct. 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Sound Baker 2, Baker 14. Carl Eisen only appears to be one subject injured, but she's conscious, alert, just holding her neck. Other subjects in the vehicle are 10-4.

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0: 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On East Boyman and Willits, North Carolina, Lincoln John Mary 9888. 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

0: Southport Engine 1. Respond to Delta response. Brush fire with threatened structure. River Road and George 2 Highway. Utilize TACT 5. CECOM clear 1352.
1: Teller advised that it could be on River Road, heading towards the train tracks, not towards the gas station, across from the trailer park.

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3: 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Respond to Delta response. Brush fire with threatened structure. River Road and George 2 Highway. Utilize TAC 5. CCOM clear 1355.
4: I went up on Sunny Point. I think the tanker's in front of me. What you need from me?
0: Engine 1's on track. What do we need, Ralph?
1: We have about 30 seconds, folks. I'm pulling up on scene. I just got heavy smoke rolling. It's on the left-hand side of 133 between 87 and 133.
0: Good copy.
1: Ralph, you already got Bowling Springs coming. Do you think we need to try to notify Sunny Point? 10-4 already made that notification also. Okay, 10-4.
5: Mega 4, if you can shut it down there at River Road and Sunny Point, crush it at Tiger Moor.
6: No, you're still being around.
2: This is reference shutting down traffic at River Road and 50 Lakes, River Road and 50 Lakes due to a woods fire in the area.
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1: 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Last unit, unreadable.
4: River Road and George 2 Highway. Utilize TAC 5. Seacom clear 1358.
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3: I think we got to go bulk your head down. I need a brush truck in that other house, the gray house, to get up on the side of it.
4: Hey, up on the first one we come to on the left?
3: Correct. The thing get up to the right hand side of that house.
4: I'm trying to make contact with them now. Next brush truck arriving on River Road. PM4 Brush 1, when you arrive, pull just behind our brush truck, and there's going to be a driveway to your right. Pull up in there, and let's get protection on that structure in there.
5: 10-4.
3: Battalion 30, VC3.
4: Yes, sir.
3: Okay, we got it stopped on this thing going towards this gray house. We got all this under control.
6: VC3, I've got this pretty much stopped on this side.
4: All right, I'm going to go ahead and slow after this brush truck arrives. I'm going to slow any more traffic down.
3: 10-4, we pretty much got it under control now as far as getting to these houses.
4: Further, with the exception of BSL, keep them rolling.
1: 10-4, be advised, we do have a report at 7245 River Road. The caller advised that it's approximately 100 to 200 feet from her residence and she's stuck in the garage.
4: 10-9, Dumeric.
1: 7245 River Road.
4: 7245, give it. Also, if you'll make contact with Forestry and see if we need a ranger en route.
1: 10-4.
0: 6-9, BSL Tanker 1 en route.
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4: BSL Brush 1.
7: Go ahead.
4: 10-4. Also, this residence right here has an individual stuck in the garage.
7: 10-4, we'll take care of it.
3: Thanks.
1: 11-20, 10-4. Riders refusing to get out of the vehicle. It's going to be a yellow Jeep. 10-4, 10-17. 10-4.
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0: 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Cancel your page to Delta Traffic Brushfire River Road and George 2 Highway per command on scene. Again, 6 and 7, cancel. Any units from Sunny Point not on scene can cancel at this time per command. Again, any units from Sunny Point not on scene, you can cancel per command. SeaCom clear at 1408.
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Any units not on scene can cancel. Again, any units not on scene can cancel 14 seconds.

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Seacon clear 1420.

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Cross streets are Lori Lane and Robinson's Park Trail. CCOM clear 1423.

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1: We have a deputy in the area of the Tiger Mart advising something fell off of an apparatus. They're unsure which apparatus it came off of.
2: Yeah, well, it was my unit, Battalion 3, made aware of. They're going to pick it up.
1: 10-4, sir.
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0: 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Respond to echo response, breathing problems. 6215, Raystone Way. 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
5: 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I've entered again.
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0: Wait a minute, before you
1: stand for.
2: Birthing CAD. I'm unable to locate a 27 for that subject out of North Carolina or surrounding states. However, showing negative 29s or 62s.
0: Simple.
1: Be advised, the patient is breathing and talking at this time.
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1: 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Ten four at 14:59. 11:50.

0: anything on? I've updated the first name spelling on your 29th. Do you check on that?
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0: Shore West and 40th. I mean, North Carolina 28. Married Charles Frank 4158. Going to be a silver LSV. Occupied 2 tons.
1: Silver. Ten four reference updated spelling on that name. I'm still unable to locate a 27 for that subject out of North Carolina or surrounding states, or all 50. Still showing negative 29 for 62.
2: Ten four.

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5: 10-4, located possible 27 for the subject out of Savannah, Georgia. Same as showing to be suspended, negative 29 for 62s.
4: Just going to confirm the number is 06-144-1521.
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1: Sure.
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4: 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We'll downgrade.
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5: 244.
1: 244.
5: Yes, ma'am. We got this as routine. We do have a crew responding at Lone Star for ramp for launch. We're coordinating with Oklahoma Fire.

0: 44 units responding to the Lone Rider. It's routine. I repeat, that's a routine transport down to the end of the island.
1: Fifteen 45, we clear for 4.
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where Oak Island UTV 1 is. It's going to be on that south end of the island. If you went down the channel from Stone Chimney near 46A channel marker, you should be able to reach them after making a swipe east of the point.

0: 82,
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0: You said 82, boat 91, out of the
2: sea. 82.
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2: Can you have EMS respond, reference 90-year-old female in trouble breathing?
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0: 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See Con Clear 1543.
1: Highway and 50 Lakes Drive, George 2 Highway and 50 Lakes. It's going to be a black Jeep Compass and a gray minivan.
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2: 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Respond to Bravo response. Traffic incident. Sunny Point Tiger Mart. 4388, George 2 Highway. Cross Street Sermores Creek Drive and Sunny Point Road. Utilize TAC 1. CCOM Clear 1557.

0: 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Are you on scene?
1: There you
0: go. Go ahead.
1: We had the southbound lane shut down on River Road.
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0: 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Be a white Acura four-door, Northwest Road in Miller Lane.

violent. 52 Holly Court, 52 Holly Court. It's going to be a 19-year-old male, is conscious and breathing. 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

0: 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Respond to Delta response, chest pain. 40, bridle way. 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
1: Yeah, we're 51. I tried three times. My apologies. It's slow to stop. I had to get him out of the roadway.
2: 10-4, are you at Mount Misery Northwest?
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0: Everybody, please.

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0: go ahead.
1: They advise that the deputy is having the tendon chest pains is at the front door. 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
0: 10-4.

0: Good.
1: Yes, ma'am. This is Bank Service Road, sir.
0: Staff. Is BC 30 and 23 still on scene?
1: Negative. All stage 3 is back, sir.
0: Staff.

0: Yeah, 3-4. Yeah, 3-4, Malta.
1: Park, progress, Tilbar crossing, Oshabis.
0: At least with what, mate?

0: 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Respond to Bravo response. Vehicle fire. McDonald's. 6030. 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Utilize Tact 5. See Comm Clear 1628.
1: Vehicle fire, 6030 Kilvert Crossing at McDonald's. White Jeep on fire in the PVA.
2: 10-4, I'm 1023. Does look like there's fire dropping from the vehicle.
1: Single 10-4.

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Cross streets are Waterview Lane and Putting Lane. CCOM clear 1629.

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0: Thing looks like it's possibly an electric short. 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It's a small fire into the vehicle. Vehicle spilling with smoke.
1: Simple.

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1: Going to be 1648 North Howe at the trailer park. 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

0: is going to be 1648 North Howe. I'm begging for it. Can you send on your last?
1: Seems obvious.
0: You about to say it's going to be obvious? 10-4, can you re-advise the address? The caller advised 1654, and you advised 1648. Can you advise which one?
1: Tim's going to be at the main office for this mobile home park at the 1648.
0: 10-4, thank you, ma'am.
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0: Later, Chief. There was a small fire in the interior of the vehicle. The fire has been extinguished. Been on scene for a couple minutes.
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1: 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Just have EMS about us, please.
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0: Well, they're still going.
1: Roger, have a good weather check. 411 is not expected to launch to the scene. It's going to be a reference to a motor vehicle into a residence. Your time is 1641.
0: Copy. Can you send that request again when you get a chance?
1: Roger.
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1: 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Medic 15, not 7.
0: 10-4.
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0: Go ahead.
1: Yes, sir. Just be advised, your patient is going to be a 80-year-old female, compound bilateral femur fractures, and patient's weight is going to be...
0: Copy that.
1: Failing four, I couldn't understand you. Can you try again?
2: Destination for this one is going to be Wake Forest Baptist.
1: Roger, I will change it to Wake Forest Baptist. Your time is 1648.

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2: Pan 6, you're going to ride in Orton. Headed toward Woodlands. Going to be a Buick LeSabre, white in color, William Adam Paul, 3035.

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0: 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Thank you, 12, 23.
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1: 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However, she did advise that he's always claiming he has them.

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1: 132, have a 1082 area of the Morningstar Marina, 606 West West Street, 606 West West Street, Colorado. There's a couple younger in age, male in a blue shirt, female in a peach colored shirt. Male is yelling at the female and throwing things. They're currently on a John boat at this time, possibly 1056.
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2: 1041, I'll be in after that also.
1: 10-4.
2: 130 is alright.
1: 130.
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1: 133.
0: 134, Seacon.
1: 134.
0: I'll be 1041, B1. I'll be in route to that. Thank you.
1: 10-4.
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0: 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I'm still trying to attempt to locate the Martini subjects 27.
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1: 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Kind of disturbance on the line. Can you hear Mel talking in the background?
0: No.
1: To say about the same as. 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
0: I just did that.
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0: 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Sir?
1: Liger 2, so come on, I'll take care of fire alarm.
0: Liger 2, 10-4. Team 42, that OCA is 665-1665.
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1: Yeah, traffic on South Fork Crossing Way.
0: So lockout request at 5014 South Fork Crossing Way, the car wash.
1: No.
0: Let me show you in route.
1: No.
0: Tower.

0: Devil.
1: Hold on. I know what the problem is.
2: Got you.
0: We got Medicaid.

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1: 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Myself and Baker 11 are at the signal 45 to Midman.
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2: 10-4, I'm unable to reach Medic 8 via radio. We do have law enforcement dispatched to this unknown problem at Compass Point South 1. Just want to make it correct.
4: Where are you coming from, Medic 8?
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3: Can we reset the radio screen back here? The entire thing? Because that's not going to fix that.
5: It was just me.
3: You don't mind. Nobody else is here. Yep. Is anything plugged into the jack?
5: Yeah.
3: Last time it was a jack issue. How do you restart it from the back?
5: For sure.
3: Thank you, Warren. Thank you, JP.
5: Thank you, Warren.
3: Tell me.

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I'm fine. 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

0: But it can't be on the headset cause, or the mic because it's not even attached.
1: How are you still holding up to that? It's still got an open mic, and here is the flicker.
0: It's like literally, there's no connection.
1: Oh, God.
0: Which, can you figure out a way to unplug the pedal? which part?
1: Hold on, I got it. Got it. There's gotta be something. Yep.
0: I don't know.

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0: 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Be advised, engine 3 will be on scene. It'll be just down from where we had the last fire.
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0: 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Dolls Creek Governor is requesting a 58 reference when their tanker is being in the roadway. They're on a active fire.
1: 217.
0: 10-4.

0: Baker 12, 10-4.
1: Yeah.

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1: Yeah, 10-4, I got you.
0: Try and keep this road open as much as possible. It's all in here.
1: Yeah, 10-4. We're going to move Cliff's truck, and I got County coming to do traffic control as well.
0: Yeah, QRV's coming with me.

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1: Four, four, four.
0: Yeah, Jeff.
2: I walked the plow line. There's nothing on this backside. It's all on the road where the brush trucks are.
0: Okay.
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2: 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CECOM clear 1823.

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0: 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Cross streets are East Holly Drive and East Yacht Drive. Utilize TAC 1. 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
0: 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Cross streets are South Davis Street and South Atlantic Avenue. 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

0: 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I'll be moving the same.
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Edelaine. Cross streets are Makatoka Road. Seacon Clear 1903.

0: 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Respond to Delta response. Heat exposure. Coco Cabana, 705 Ocean Drive. Cross streets are Kazana Street and Womble Street. Utilize TAC 5. CECOM clear 1904.
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0: at 1059 Mainsail Court, 1059 Mainsail Court. I'm going to try to make contact with their dispatch, get additional information.
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0: 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Yeah. 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
0: Fire is running to an outside brush fire with endangerment at 602 Midway Road, 602 Midway Road. Fire is on scene of a small fire on the shoulder of the road.
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0: 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Delta 14.
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3: 24.
0: See you, Mark. Never.

0: comes back to Joseph Boyd Moore Jr. out of Castle Hayne, negative 29s, negative 62s, showing Class C suspended. That then comes back to a 2012 Chevrolet Malibu out of White Bull belonging to Alice Chestnut, fleet size showing expired, negative 29s.
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0: Tubber.
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0: 0573-6157. Repeat 0573-6157.

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0: 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Michael Allred. He's going to be Class C suspended. Pickup license clear 29 Space East Chief.
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0: Operator. I'm in route to the jail with Ms. Jackson. 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
1: Off duty, end of shift. 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
1: 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Dispatching EMS for two subjects passed out in the Lazy Turtle, PVA 601 Ocean Drive, 601 Ocean Drive will be in a gray Nissan NC28 Lincoln Edwards 7077.
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3: The Lazy Turtle Oceanfront Grill. 601, Ocean Drive. Cross streets are Truck Street and Kazawa Street. Utilize TAC 1. CCOM Clear 1959.

0: 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Respond to Bravo response. Automatic crash notification. 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CCON clear 2000.
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0: 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Plate status is revoked, has an insurance stop, negative 29.
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